Yo, El Moro's back. We still in here. Hey, yo, Mirta, I can't believe we gonna do this again. You ready? Blaze it up for all my Moros out there.

Radio Brașov. 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Mai tare. Well, this car is automatic. Systematic. Hydromatic. Why it's a greased lightning.

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I love you and I miss you so much. Okay, bye.

within the memory of man. The search for happiness has never ended, but the gates of Eden will ever be closed for those conquistadors who are only hungry for power and might. Because the real El Dorado isn't made out of diamonds and gold. It's the immortal yearning for peace, love, and understanding in the hearts of everyone.

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Look ahead, the crowd is jumping. Pump it up a little more, get the party going on the dance floor. See, 'cause that's where the party's at, and you find out if you do that.